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0: With so little time remaining to complete my story, it is difficult to choose where to begin it. 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Dr. Johnson was, as always, right. When a man knows that he's going to be hanged in a few hours, it concentrates his mind wonderfully.
1: What is the sixth commandment?
2: I know, please, Miss Waterman.
1: Louis Mazzini. Tell him.
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0: as always, right. When a man knows that he's going to be hanged in a few hours, it concentrates his mind wonderfully.
1: What we're going to do right here is go back. Way back. Back into time.

As I come down from Ishtar terror, I can feel the sun in a way that you could never. Come with a plan, follow me in this endeavor, where we'll expand, where we're more clever. You can call me Kefra, cause we're rising. Everything is moving, mobilizing. Talk with the sea, swim with the sirens. Take on my memories, let's be silent.

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scale with my light, after you die, that's where you'll find me, and everything is here to remind me of my immortality, try me, and every single shape is inside me, up until you let it out, it's there hiding, coiled then there's nothing better than, at the bottom of the spine is a sleeping gem, awakening out of this watery shell, in the next era find heaven and hell, even that human has a story to tell of my angel, love my devil as well.